That is beautiful. You know what I heard? I hear two girls over here singing in harmony. That's all right, honey. This is a free country. Live like you want to live, baby. Yeah. Ain't nobody gonna knock it, darling. Mm-mm. Yeah, freedom. Yes, sir. There's one guy right over here singing mine, too. That's all right, brother. Yes, sir. You got a right, baby. Ain't nobody gonna bother you. Tell you. Once I was climbing the garden wall, I slipped and had a terrible fall.

That's so beautiful. I think it's a beautiful little song. Really, I do. And guess what? Everybody's still not singing. There's a few right down front here that's not singing. We're gonna dedicate this verse to those who will not sing. Yes, sir. Mm-hmm.

Von Backstreet Boys über Hathaway bis Scooter. Die RPW 90s. Once chicken ears are a lingo show. Thought I ever gonna see my old pop, and I know you ever gonna see.

Generation of the groove. Generation on the move. Join in on the disco tribe.

0: 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What do those faces tell you?
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3: Die

0: Well, I sat back and thought about the things we used to do. It really meant a lot to me. You mean a lot to me.
1: I really mean that much to you?
0: Girl, you know it's true.

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1: The Dreadator, a.k.a. the I to the C to the E. Come again to demolish the dance floor styling.

0: I know what you're talking about.
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0: Safe sex, girl. That's the message.
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